Gotta be strong, gotta be strong, keep myself from doing wrong. Gotta be strong, gotta be strong, keep myself from doing wrong. Gotta be strong, gotta be strong, keep myself from doing wrong. Stand up straight and act my age. Life is a book and this

dance floor. 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Freestyle thought we on the dance floor. Freestyle thought we on the dance floor. Freestyle thought we terminology.

girl, I'm here for you. All those times at night when you just heard me and just ran out with that other fella. Baby, I knew about it. I just didn't care. You just don't understand how much I love you, do you? I'm here for you. I'm not out to go out there and cheat all night, just like you did, baby, but that's alright.